0: That's right, you guys. We are listening to K-pop tonight. You are listening to Vitamin D on BFF.fm. My name is DJ Holmo, and we have a K-pop episode for you tonight. I have my friend Ellen in the studio with me. Say hi, Ellen.
1: Hi.
0: Yay. We love friends in the studio. I think, yeah, you are Mike too. Okay, we're good to go. We just heard, I don't even know, it's in Korean, so I'm not going to say it, but this is the main song from Winter Sonata, the one Korean drama that I've watched. It is from 2002. Shout out to everybody who's seen Winter Sonata. Ellen's seen it.
1: A classic. Watched it with my mom and sister.
0: Same, exactly. It's just a universal experience, early 2000s experience. So yeah, we have a bunch of K-pop. We will talk some more about it. Ellen and I made this playlist together, also featuring some from Jonathan. Shout out Jonathan. Maybe they're listening. TBD. We'll be chatting about more of this music later. But stay tuned. Next up is Pookie by 5050, a submission by Ellen.

0: Welcome back to Vitamin D on BFF.fm, Best Frequencies Forever. My name is DJ Whole Milk, and again, we have in the studio my friend Ellen, and we made a K-pop playlist for you guys. So we just listened to EXO My Cyber Love by Chu. This is pretty recent, earlier this January. It's an album. It's a whole album. Have you listened to this whole album? Oh. Have you listened to this whole album?
1: I don't know if I've listened to the whole album.
0: Yeah, but you like
1: this. But this one's cute.
0: It's yeah. This was a suggestion by Jonathan. Thanks, Jonathan. Before that, we heard Air by Yeji. This is also a 2025 EP. This one was also a Jonathan submission. Shout out. Before that, we heard Bubblegum by NewJeans. This was an Ellen submission. I feel like NewJeans is so cool. Like, this album cover is so, like, they're like American cool,
1: classic,
0: you know? Yeah. Very, like, tomboy, but very cute. I also feel like they're all Korean, right? They look all Korean. Whereas, like,
1: some of them have, like, Japanese.
0: Okay, that makes sense.
1: I don't know about NewJeans.
0: That makes
1: honestly, sense. Honestly, Jonathan probably knows.
0: They look all Korean to me, but I don't know. Okay, before that we heard, this one's long, Eve, Psych, and the Bluebeard's Wife. Did you know that that song was called that?
1: No, I didn't.
0: This is off of the 2023 Les Seraphim album, Unforgiven. This one was a Jonathan submission. I haven't listened to this album. Have you listened to this one? Yeah, Eve, Psych, and the Bluebeard's Wife. I don't know what that means. I don't know where that came from. Also, like, it's Korean. They're Korean.
1: Yeah.
0: So it's like, that's a lot of English, specific English words.
1: I know we were just talking about, like, not knowing what some of these songs actually mean, like, the lyrics, but, like, vibing with it anyway.
0: Yeah, we get the vibe. We don't have to understand everything. You know, it's nice to leave things unknown. My phone's at 2%, so we'll see.
1: Oh my god,
0: how this goes. Before that, we heard 404 New Era by Kiki, a favorite by Jonathan. This is kind of the Jonathan section, I guess. There's a little bit of Ellen submissions, but kind of Jonathan section. This was off a EP released earlier this January called DeLulu Pack. We resonate with that. I resonate with that. At the top, we heard Pookie by 5050. This was an Ellen submission. I loved this
1: one. It's so cute.
0: It's so fun. This one was the first one you put on our collab playlist, and it was a great first song to listen to. Do you listen to other songs by 5050?
1: I think I added one earlier, then I was like, oh, I shouldn't do two. So I took
0: you
1: it
0: could
1: off,
0: do two. You could.
1: Pookie is cute. Jonathan introduced that one to me.
0: Nice. Pookie is also kind of a deep cut. I mean, not super deep cut, but it's definitely not their most, their top song. So that's pretty cool. We've got K-pop deep cuts out here. Okay, so we just heard kind of, the Jonathan section plus some Ellen submissions. More of like modern K-pop, but now we're gonna kind of go into the Ellen section. Ellen gave us a bunch of songs from the 2000s.
1: Lots of throwbacks.
0: Yes, lots of throwbacks from middle school.
1: Middle school, some high school, like some K-drama high school, you know?
0: Yeah. What was the K-drama you were listening to?
1: I know.
0: Or sorry, you were watching.
1: I was watching, like, I don't think I added it today, but I was watching, like, You're Beautiful, My Girl.
0: Okay.
1: Did you watch any of these?
0: Nope.
1: No, Winter Sonata's the only one.
0: I know. I haven't seen any K. I'm not doing my due diligence.
1: Okay.
0: See, but this is what's cool is K-pop is so big now, but Ellen has been on the K-pop game, on the K-drama game, since middle school, since the 2000s.
1: Shout out to my sister.
0: Shout out to Ellen's sister. Shout out to Lily. I know, right? Older sisters just like getting you on things.
1: Yeah.
0: You know?
1: Yeah.
0: My sister will never live that down. She's like, Hannah, everything you like is because
1: I know, right? My sister's like, I liked the Backstreet Boys.
0: Yeah,
1: you
0: right?
1: Like
0: exactly. Oh, the plight of being a second sister, a younger sister. Okay. We're going to listen to a bunch of 2000s music. Next up is going to be Girls' Generation.
1: This one's good. This one, I actually only know this song because they play it as the theme to a dating show that my mom watched every day.
0: God, what's the
1: it's
0: dating
1: like a Chinese
0: show?
1: Dating show.
0: Oh my god.
1: But this was like the song that they played.
0: What's the dating? Is there a name for the dating show? Is it Chinese?
1: It's in Chinese. Okay. And I don't know it. Don't know. I'm sorry.
0: Does she still watch it or is this
1: no,
0: like
1: it's like an older the 2010s.
0: Oh my god.
1: Yeah.
0: Wow, deep cut. Okay, I'm so excited. Well, this one starts with the chimes. Mm-hmm. It starts with those like early 2000s chimes.
1: Yeah.
0: They love the chimes. 2000. Okay. We're going to listen to G by Girls' Generation. Thank you so much for listening to us. Yap. Thank you, Ellen, for chatting. We'll be back again. Again, you're listening to

0: Welcome back to Vitamin D. My name is DJ Whole Milk, and you are listening to BFF.FM. We are almost done with our K-pop episode. We just heard a bunch of 2000s music from Ellen's middle school, high school days. Just now we heard No Other by Super Junior. This one's awesome. It's just such a 2000s song. And I saw we were talking about how it's been played on BFF.fm before. So shout out to whoever played that before me. Before that we heard Haru Haru by Big Bang. This is off their 2008 EP Stand Up. Ellen used to listen to a lot of Big Bang in high school. Oh no, I did it again.
1: Oh no,
0: Ellen used to listen to a lot of Big Bang.
1: Yeah. Well, I've been listening to it recently because they were at Coachella.
0: And you watched the set.
1: I did watch the set from my couch.
0: Yeah,
1: it was really good.
0: Coachella. Yeah.
1: Coachella.
0: Yeah. I know. So nostalgic. I don't know Big Bang, but I'm sure it was. Nostalgic.
1: Yeah, Haru Haru, especially the music video, is like super dramatic, and I remember like feeling very emo about it when I was in high school.
0: It was Big Bang's like first time also, right? Like getting back together.
1: Yeah,
0: was this
1: and then they announced like a world tour.
0: Gotta go to the world tour. Dude, that's huge. Who's going to the Big Bang world tour? Let us know. Okay, before that we heard Loner by CN Blue. And before that, we heard another Big Bang song called Lies. That one was off the 2007 EP Always. And then at the top, as we talked about, featured on Ellen's mom's Chinese dating show, was G by Girls' Generation. Also, shout out Susan, our friend Susan, who responded to Ellen, who texted Ellen and was like, this is the name of the Chinese dating show that it was. So we're all connected. The Asian American experience is real. Asian Canadian.
1: Yeah,
0: Susan's Canadian. Susan's from Canada.
1: Asian American Canadian.
0: Asian American slash Canadian. It's been such a fun episode. I hope you had fun being in the studio.
1: Thanks
0: we're here in the
1: me.
0: Studio. I know it's been a lot of fun. I love having friends on the show, and I love collabing on playlists together, and like hearing about memories with like songs. You know. I don't have any K-pop song memories because I did not listen to K-pop at all. So that's what was fun about this episode for me. It was like I learned a lot of K-pop. Maybe I'll start listening to like Pookie 100% is going to be in a future DJ set of mine. I'm not kidding. So earlier we talked about some K-dramas that Ellen has watched. One of them was
1: You're Beautiful.
0: What just
1: first
0: like,
1: one I watched.
0: Give a quick, what was it about?
1: It's like this, it's a girl who's a nun.
0: Ooh.
1: And then she like is like, she pretends to be in a boy band. She like pretends to be like a man.
0: Whoa.
1: And like joins this boy band and then, you know, falls in love with like the lead singer. But she's like a boy.
0: But she's a boy.
1: Yeah.
0: It's giving like, she's the man.
1: Scandal. Yeah, exactly.
0: But probably before.
1: Maybe it was like 2008. I don't remember when Your Beautiful was.
0: Okay, this was 2000.
1: Yeah.
0: Yeah, so same time.
1: Same-ish time. Yeah.
0: Okay. Yeah. Go watch That's Your Beautiful. Let us know if you've watched it and let us know if you liked it. So we're going to play a song. Ellen found a song from the Your Beautiful soundtrack. And so we're going to play Still by A.N. Jell. From 2009, and that is going to be our last song of the night. So thank you so much for tuning in. Again, my name is DJ Whole Milk.
1: I'm Ellen.
0: And you're listening to Vitamin D on BFF.fm. Tune in next week. I'm here every Thursday at 5 p.m. Love you guys. Bye.

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I'm your host, DJ Cozy. You just heard Tomoyo Interlude by DJ LHC. Before that, we played a lot of jungle and drum and bass. I'm on that vibe today, y'all. Feeling high energy. I hope y'all enjoying it. We played Coco Bryce, Trust Issues. 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We're going to keep on this vibe for a little bit. Thank y'all so much for tuning in. 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

0: wild again, make a wild again, make a wild again. 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

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I'm your host, DJ Cozy. You just heard Dark Ruins off of the Ape Escape soundtrack. I love the video game sounds. I love the sounds of the 90s. A lot of the music today was inspired by that. Tracklist is up. Hope you all are feeling it. Next up, we got some DJ Marky, Love Break, some more drum and bass, and Jungle after that. Let's get back to this music. This is Warp Star Radio episode 41, broadcasting live from BFF.FM, best frequencies forever.

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I am DJ Madre, and I'm with you every Thursday from 8 to 9 p.m., playing you the best in music from around the Bay Area and the world. Sometimes we do a deep dive and we stay in one place. And tonight that place is Palestine, Free Palestine, all day, every day. We have to keep talking about Palestine's freedom. There is no freedom for any of us until Palestine is free. So tonight we will stand in sonic solidarity with our brothers and sisters in Palestine and hear from Palestinian musicians, their own music. We open with Sun Glitter's Rahil Exodus, followed by Noor Palestina Beneath Us with Fellaheen. We're going to hear from Dom, MC Abdul, Nai Bargruti, and more in this next hour. Free Palestine, all day, every day.

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We are in Palestine tonight, showing solidarity through music. Amazing organizations that are doing the work where you can give your dollars right now. Palestinian Children's Relief Fund, or PCRF.org, does great work with the thousands of children needing life-saving medical care. That's where I give my money. A good bit every month. We hope to give money until we no longer need these organizations and resources are distributed back to the people. We care for our communities. We care for each other. And we definitely do not drop bombs on each other. Free Palestine, free Congo, free Sudan, free Hawaii, free Guam, free every colonized people, land back, all day, every day. That's what we stand for here at Local Global. That's what we're about here in the Bay Area. I think sometimes all of the money here in this region allows us to forget the pain and suffering of others around us. And it's important to remember that when we help each other get liberated, free, sheltered, loved, housed, fed, clothed, we can do that for people all over the world. So any little thing you can do today in your own community or to help the folks in Palestine who so desperately need assistance during this genocide, please give. Lots of ways to get online and find out the best organizations. But again, I highly suggest PCRF. We're going to finish this hour with some amazing artists. We heard a lot from the electronic spectrum. We're going to bring it down a little bit and hear from some acoustic musicians, including the very popular and well-known Nai Agruti, and one of the songs that definitely every time I hear makes me cry, Aya Helu, and more from Soul Band, Tuzard, and Sama Abdul Hadi, right here on Local Global on BFF.fm.

Hello, my little star-crossed lovers. You have just drifted into another frequency of Intergalactic Doll Radio. I am your eponymous host, Etheria, aka DJ Caltop. And tonight we're orbiting somewhere delicate. Not quite heartbreak, not quite love, but that almost feeling. That timeline where something could have been. If the lighting was maybe softer, the timing wasn't cursed, if you had just stayed a little longer in the doorway. We're talking crushes that never got to bloom, feelings that got caught mid-sentence like your heart buffering. Tonight's mix is a transmission from the in-between space where desire lingers but never quite lands. We're starting soft, drifting through Mayans, letting Helen's sun shimmer across the surface. Yes, a little honey Dijon, because longing deserves a beat too. So don't try to resolve it. Don't try to make it make sense.

You felt that shift. We just passed through Maya Han's New June. That track, it feels to me like opening a message you never sense, like hope, but it's already a little expired. And Helen's

afraid of itself, like the kind of crush that lives in eye contact and nowhere else. Then Honey Dijon comes in and you remember, like, oh right, desire has a body. And it moves and it pulses and it refuses to stay hypothetical. And graphics push back, it's the track after that. And to me, that's that tension, that's that moment where you almost say something and then you don't. We're building into that restless space now where feelings are real, but the timeline is not cooperating. Stay with me right here on Intergalactic Doll Radio.

شدن.

hey, now we're getting a little reckless with it. We touched down Iran Azad, which already feels like a declaration, like choosing freedom over clarity. And the next track, Love Tempo, kind of betrays itself. It's the Love Tempo moment. You hear it. It's bright. It's forward. It's almost convincing you that maybe this could have been easy. And then I followed it up with Prosper and Clones, Free Your Mind. And suddenly it's like, wait, maybe the point was never to have them. Maybe it was just to feel something at all. And I love how Beach Crimes Wannabe just kind of sits in there, because that's the truth of it. You didn't even have the thing, you just wanted to. And then shout out to Mezzer's Rejuke. That's a recent SoundCloud find. And to me, it's a moment of taking something familiar and bending it just enough to feel like a different timeline. And that's a selection that I'm really excited to play. Shameless plug at my show tonight, Forbidden Fruits, a passion project club show. This will be the second chapter of. I put it together with friends of mine, Javi and DJ Kelly Jane, another resident radio DJ here at BFF.FM. And yeah, this is the second installation of it. We will be putting on Mothership. That's this Saturday, May 9th. And I'm really excited for that. And anyways, back to our selections. So somewhere in there, you realize this wasn't a failure. It was just unfinished on purpose. You're here with me, DJ Crop Top, aka Ethereum. Intergalactic Dawn.

now finally we are looking in the rear view. We pass through young Miko's Biaf, that confident, untouchable energy, like pretending you didn't feel it that deeply. And something softens, Romare, fantasy. Those are the tracks that came after. And that's that feeling where it starts to blur like memory does. And then We Were a Movie. And I went back and forth quite a bit between another one of my favorite tracks, Supercut by Lord, and this one by Hannah Montana. But I was just feeling really nostalgic for Hannah Montana. I recently went to birthday dinner with a couple of friends, and we sat in the car for quite a while listening to this Hannah Montana, the Hits remix album. And I remember a friend and I that I was in the car with kind of being like, didn't even realize the song was originally by Hannah Montana. Like, it just kind of lives in my subconscious, but had never really connected it to Miley Girl. But we're kicking in the car and having this really precious moment with these tracks. And so it has just lingered with me over the last couple of weeks, and so I thought I'd share it with y'all. And yeah, that one doesn't even try to hide it. It just kind of says it outright. This was a story that never got written. But here's the thing, my loves. Not every almost is a loss. Some of them are just glimpses into other versions of you. The one who said yes. The one who stayed. The one who kissed them in the doorway. And tonight, we honored her. We danced with her. We let her exist. So as you drift out of this transmission, don't close the loop. Leave it open. There are other timelines waiting. This is Etheria signing off. Until next time, my loves.

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This is episode number 109 and the first of 2023. I've been lagging on making it to get these episodes up this year, but super happy to have made it today. I'm going to start things off with more of an ambient vibe. You just heard In the Air by Michelle McCure from iChant, her album from the 80s. And then before that was Goldregen by Rodelius off of an album called, German album called Wender Sirwind Went. Really short, 1 minute and 5 second track. I wish that it were much longer. Maybe I can make an edit of some kind to extend that out because I really love it. But hope you've enjoyed that. I'm going to play a track from Japanese ambient artist Hiroshi Yoshimura after this called Sheep. And then a few more ambient sounds, and then we'll get into some kind of 70s jazz, also very pleasant morning listening from Italy and South America. So hope you enjoy that, and then we'll end things off with a couple high energy spacey techno songs to start off your Wednesday here. 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

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This is episode 109. Just played a really nice segment of songs from the 60s and 70s. A lot of those actually came from film scores. A lot of Italian composers and jazz musicians there. You just heard Beginning Dream by Triste Janeiro. Before that was Erica Sequence 4 by Roberto Prega Dio, and that's from a film called Erica and its original motion picture film score. The film was banned due to obscene content. I'm finding a theme within some of these tracks here, and they're all kind of racy films with leading women, so you can look into that if you would like. I'm a little curious. Before that was Souvenir by Maston and LeClaire. That one was actually released last year, 2 years ago in 2021. More of a contemporary release, but definitely pulling from that kind of 70s jazz inspiration. And actually a lot of these songs really remind me of Air, which might have pulled from some of these Italian and European composers too. Before that was Flying High and Loving Tenderly by Stefano Torozzi, off of an album called Feelings. Not sure if this one was tied to a film, but there also is a nude woman on the cover. So yeah, just kind of that vibe, but I still really like the music. Before that was Lady Magnolia and Chaser from Piero Umiliani. Before that was In Mind by The Sweet Enoughs, also a contemporary artist that I played last week, but really beautiful. Before that was Alan Hankshaw and Brian Bennett with a song called Mermaid off of KPM 1000 series synthesis. That entire series of releases are also from scores. From film and TV. And then before that was Blue Sands by Elysian Spring. And that kind of concluded the retro segment of jazz and funk there from film. So hope you enjoyed it. We'll be closing things out with some dance tracks. Really excited about these next three songs. I've been listening to them a lot. The first one is New Place by Everscenes. That one was out in 2022. After that, you'll hear Morning Song by Baldo, also a 2022 release. And finally, really high energy, ravey track by one of my favorite artists right now in the electronic and techno and rave producer scene, Abdul Reva with Death Race. So yeah, hope you enjoy. Definitely going to pick up the pace a bit. You've been warned. Thanks for tuning in. 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

0: 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You're listening to Key Party on BFF.FM, best frequencies forever. I'm joined by Dental City Vortex, and I'm so, so grateful to be able to do that. Because we get to hang out, play music, just generally freaking vibe.
1: And it hasn't been happening that often lately. So it is good to get back into the drift with you.
0: The draft.
1: It's good to be drafted here on May 21st, 2026. That's a little too real.
0: Yeah, that could be genuinely true, and it wouldn't be good. It wouldn't be good at all.
1: But I'm at the cap year right now, so if I can just kind of eke out past this year.
0: Not to dox you, but aren't you a gender X?
1: Yes, so I guess I'll be...
0: You're fine.
1: ...put into a...
0: We'll be put into...
1: ...some kind of rehabilitation camp. Deprogramming. Yeah. Reprogramming.
0: Well, I'll be there too, so...
1: Yippee! And it's great, to be back on the BFF airwaves to kind of explore those weighty topics with a lot of delicacy and care. And most of all, it's great to play the music that we have selected for you all tonight, starting with what you just heard, which was Party of the Mind by The Sound from All Fall Down. That one from 1981, Warner Music UK. One of the songs of May so far in my listening. Probably already my most listened to by far, because I've just been hooked. I've been trying to wean myself off of it so I can appreciate it fully, during this show. But yeah. That one's really got a firm emotional grip on me.
0: Wow. That's powerful.
1: Yeah.
0: I've got some songs of May too, but I wouldn't say they have that level of... I mean, as you know from my sort of listening history, a lot of my relationships with music are honestly pretty strange. Like, it's songs I don't want to have the grip on me that they have. So, that's sort of been my May.
1: Let's hear an example.
0: Really, no. Okay, yeah, well, let's look.
1: While you look, I'm going to preview the next three tracks that we will be hearing tonight. Oh, sorry, four. We're going back to our old school four-song block for this one. Starting with a track from Skeletal Family, as well as tunes from 39 Clocks, Fall of Saigon, and La Tigra. And now, Trusty, back with the update.
0: Frankly, a big song that's had a death grip on me this May has been... you're not gonna like what I'm gonna say. It's been a big Calvin Harris Feel So Close, the radio edit.
1: Oh, wow.
0: It's a comforting song in that all of it is so predictable. I always know what's happening. And it's just kind of been on repeat. Also, Point and Kill by Lil Sims. I listened to that song over 300 times in the span of 24 hours. That was 2 days ago, so we're having a real race to the finish line. I don't know what's going to be my top pick.
1: Well, can't wait to find out at the end of the month. And there's still time for another Dark Horse favorite to enter in, maybe even Dark Horse by Katy Perry. Oh. But in the meantime...
0: Or maybe something from the Dark Carnival?
1: Could be. In the meantime, enjoy the next four tunes for your Thursday night.

Brady. I'm with Density Vortex, and together we make up Key Party, which is brought to you by the beautiful BFF.FM, best frequencies forever. If you haven't been listening to our past couple shows, this might be news to you. It's time for a fundraiser, and we've got all sorts of information on the BFF.FM website, where you can figure out more things about it, more events that are happening in line with the fundraiser, and see how you can support the station in some really meaningful ways. And if you like this show, you'll see some ways that you can, you know, specifically support us. And we really do appreciate that for all those who have donated, you know, our names.

0: so far. Thank you so much. It's been such a joy, such a pleasure to be able to curate music for you.
1: Yes, and next week we will have some songs to offer that have been curated by supporters. And that's exciting as well.
0: It is. Right now you're getting songs curated by us. Most recently you heard Gone Before Your Home by the Tigre off of their album From the Desk of Mr. Lady from 2001, which has lots of hits, I'll tell you that much. Oh.
1: What?
0: It reminded me of another song that needs to start having a chokehold on me.
1: Oh, there you go.
0: And that's Your Critique.
1: Oh, yeah.
0: From that album. I love that song.
1: We played that one many moons ago. And just minutes ago, we played The Swimmer by Fall of Saigon from their untitled album from 1982, which was re-released in 2013 by Dark Entries Records. Thank you, Dark Entries.
0: Uncles of the show.
1: That's right. Gunkles of the show.
0: Gunkles of the show.
1: And yeah, The Swimmer, that title takes me back to one of my favorite portraits, which is actually currently up in Trusty's house.
0: Oh, I actually found out things about that man.
1: Uh-oh.
0: Not terrible, but...
1: Let me explain this a little bit more, and then you can kind of give us the reveal.
0: Okay. That's great.
1: Yeah, so,
0: You always had a knack for storytelling.
1: That's right, that's right. So here's the exposition. We have very close friends who recently, semi-recently, inherited quite a lot of stuff and even a house from a godfather who was also a gunkle of the show in some ways.
0: I bet he was God.
1: Huh? All right. And one of the items that was left behind during a wave of estate sales was this pencil-drawn... I mean, it's probably a print of a pencil-drawn drawn portrait of a swimmer who is a full nudie and has that great swim bod. A little bit of that otter bod, if you know what that is.
0: Yeah, almost. I would say between an otter and a twunk.
1: Yeah, like skinny fit, you know.
0: Yeah. And not hairy enough to be an otter.
1: And yes, not hairy enough, or just hairy enough.
0: I would say on the side, like just on the left side of the line of hairy enough.
1: Yeah. So. Our family friend shows me some things, and this is one of the things, and he swears though that this was actually left or added into the collection of items in the estate sale by the person who was managing the sale, who was, you know, a separate entity, but I guess she just wanted to get rid of that picture. That's what the word is. I think it was the godfather's little secret. And it ultimately ended up in my college apartment. Is that right?
0: Yeah.
1: And then I eventually passed it on to Trusty.
0: And I have cherished this image. This is a really important image to me. I had it in my bathroom in my last apartment, right above the toilet. So... You could see him, and then in my new apartment, I disinfected him and I put him in my bedroom, and it's a really cherished image to me. I love it. However, I was recently with a good friend of ours, the Hobster,
1: and shout out Hove.
0: shout out Hove. But anyways, and we were like, what is this guy's deal? How do we get more art from him? It's amazing. So to get more art from him, you have to sign up to his like secret newsletter. He's just this old, white, thin, gay man. You have to sign up to his secret newsletter because all of his drawings are explicit. And so I signed up for his secret newsletter, and then I got the secret link to his secret gallery.
1: It's a little too, this is all a little too secret for me.
0: It has taken a turn.
1: Oh, how so?
0: Well, it seems like he's mostly spending his time fetishizing Puerto Rican men and maybe using AI.
1: Can you blame him for either of those things? I mean, in this day and age?
0: He's really, I mean, unfortunately, he has really kept up with the times in a way that is bad.
1: What a bummer.
0: And so that has really, that's tainted it a bit for me. But the image itself is still so beautiful. But, yeah.
1: Yes. The image of the swimmer is beautiful, just as was the song, which was only the third of four songs that we played in this block. So we should probably get back to that. Track two was Heat of Violence by 39 Clocks from Subnarcotic. That is the 1981 album that I recently purchased from Thrill House Records.
0: Woo!
1: Yeah, that was a good one. That was a really good grab. And this is the first track on that album. We've played some 39 Clocks before. They're silly. And they're a big influence on a lot of modern bands, including Famous Mammals, local favorites.
0: Prior to that was our starting song, and that was Hands on the Clock. Ooh, I'm sensing a clock theme. By Skeletal Family off of the album Futile Combat. DCV's a pacifist, so they probably think all combat is futile.
1: I don't think that's accurate.
0: I know, I'm just lying about you. Yeah. I can.
1: All right, well, more lies coming, I'm sure, as we play for you three tracks. The first from Bona Dish, the next from Strawberry Switchblade, and the last by the Jazzeteers. There's a touch of Postcard Records here, and I hope you enjoy it.

0: Hello and welcome back to Key Party on BFF.FM, best frequencies forever. I'm Dental City Vortex. With me is the co-host, DJ the Real Slim Dady, the Mean Machine of Sour Cream. And we recently played for you three softer, more, this word gets a bad rap, but naive post-punk tracks. The most recent from Scotland's The Jazzeteers. The track was Say Goodbye, and the fantastic compilation was Don't Let Your Son Grow Up to Be a Cowboy, unreleased recordings 1981 to 1982, which came out in 2014 from Cherry Red Records. Although this group, in their fairly brief existence, were a Postcard Records band out of Glasgow. And then before that was another Postcard Records group, the powerful duo Strawberry Switchblade. This one was the 1982 four-piece demo of Go Away, which was later released as a duo by Rose McDowell and Jill Bryson. Yes. They were pals with James Kirk of Orange Juice, which again brought them into the Postcard Records orbit. If y'all are into Postcard Records as much as I am, there's a great YouTube documentary out there on the YouTube, and it's not captioned. There's no subtitles or anything, but these Scottish accents are pretty dense. So it's a bit of a brain game for the non-Scots, just to kind of parse through it all. But it's a fantastic, very informative documentary. A lot of good interviews. Let's see, what was at the top of our block here? It was Girl.
1: Top of the block was Girl by Bona Dish. Real friends of the show. We're definitely friends, at least of them. Parasocial relationship.
0: Friends of them, yes.
1: This is from the Zaragoza tapes, 1981 to 1982.
0: A captured tracks release. Can you hit that a little more Spanish?
1: Zaragoza.
0: Hit one more time. I don't think they didn't catch it. Didn't come out clean.
1: Oh, they didn't catch it. Didn't catch up on the mic. Zaragoza.
0: Woof. Even better. All right, and the music is just gonna get better because we've got forget Strawberry Switchblade. We've got some solo Rose McDowell coming up next because we're just so into it. Followed by some stripped down Liz Phair and a lesser known track from Mazzy Star. Enjoy.
1: Indeed.

0: Hello to everyone except Seth Jarvis. Just kidding. I don't know him like that. But I just think Jarvis is a silly name.
1: I know a Gary Jarvis.
0: We do know Gary Jarvis.
1: Yeah, from Michigan. Shout out to Gary Jarvis from Michigan if you're listening.
0: Yeah. Anyways, we're so grateful to be here with you on this beautiful Thursday. We're here every Thursday, 11 p.m. to midnight. Sometimes it's one of us, sometimes it's both of us. And we just bring a silly little goofy vibe to music and to the waves of air. Most recently, you heard one of my favorite Mazzy Star tracks. That was Roseblood from the beautiful sensation that is Among My Swan. I wish I was among my swan.
1: Oh, I miss your swan so bad.
0: What?
1: I miss your swan so bad. I wish you were among your swan too. What a great swan it was.
0: Yeah.
1: You can't even...
0: I didn't like that. You came in too hot, and it felt like a euphemism for something that was not appropriate.
1: All right. Jeez.
0: I know, it was just the vibe of it, and I just didn't like it. So I'm sorry I shut down. Anyways, I love swans. All I was going to say was swans are really gay. They're incredibly homosocial. And they have recreational gay sex frequently. Prior to that was Liz Phair with Batmobile, the girly sound version, which is so, so good. And that's from the album Girly Sound to Guyville, the 25th anniversary box set, the Girly Sound tapes. Girly Sound versions of Liz Phair tracks are superior. So I highly recommend you check those out. And then to start off the set, well, DCV said, oh, I'm going to play Strawberry Switchblade. And I said, I just want a little Rose McDowell. Just straight up. So you heard Sun Boy from the album Cut with the Cake Knife.
1: I like 60 Cowboys.
0: Everyone likes 60 Cowboys.
1: I know.
0: That's a party pop hit.
1: But I still like it. It's not as popular as Tibet. Everybody's wild about Tibet, just like Dale Cooper. In proper Twin Peaks fashion, we're going to leave you to some twinkling dream pop. The track is Wild Swan. More swan talk here on Key Party. This one by Low Life from Permanent Sleep / Rain, the remastered double album from 1985. I hope you enjoy this one. I certainly do. And I hope that it guides you into Sleepy Town, which is what I'm calling slumber. Good night.

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0: This song is another song from the Real Sarahs, most recent Real Sarahs record with Alex Degrassi, and it is called Whippoorwill.
1: Whippoorwill?
0: Whippoorwill. It was a song prompt song that from one of these online songwriting groups that somebody else was leading. And I wrote this song on tour in Colorado. And it's kind of about John.
1: Is it all one word? Or is it whippoorwill as in the wheel?
0: Whippoorwill like the bird.
1: Oh, okay.
0: Yeah.
1: Okay, cool. Nice.
0: And I think I wrote this shortly after we met John. And it's kind of a... sort of sounds like an old-timey song. It's a love song. It sort of sounds like it's going to be a tragic song, but then it all works out in the end. And John's nice. gonna sing harmonies on this one, right, babe?
2: Absolutely.
1: Sweet.
0: Okay.
1: Thank you, John.

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The deputy sheriff, the police, the governor gets paid. And the marshals and cops get the same. But the poor white man is used in the hands of them all like a tool. He's taught in his school from the start by the rule that the laws are with him to protect his white skin, to keep up his hate, so he never thinks straight about the

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0: see by his name on the stone that remains his epitaph plain. 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

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You're listening to Casually Crying on BFF.fm. I'm your host, Sweet Tea. You just heard a new release from Mitski off her album, Nothing's About to Happen to Me, that just came out today. And Mitski said she approached this album by wanting to acknowledge that everything is very dark right now, but also wanted to find any humor that she could in the mess of it all. And there are a couple songs about cats on this album. There's a cat on the cover of the album, and we're actually not going to listen to those today, but don't worry, we are going to dive more into that next week with a special episode. And in the meantime, here is a new song from Fan Club Wallet.

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He says he especially loves the guitars on that one. And then before that, you heard Truth Club, You Bet, Lucid Express, and Fan Club Wallet. That song by Lucid Express is from their new album, Instant Comfort. It is such a great album. Every song just kept me hooked. And Lucid Express is a shoegaze quintet based in Hong Kong. And fun fact about that album, Kurt Feldman from The Pains of Being Pure at Heart worked on the production for the album, and it sounds fucking great. Thank you so much for tuning in to Casually Crying on BFF.fm.

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I'm your host, Sweet Tea. You just heard local band April Mag. Then before that, you heard April Mag's evil twin, Opal Mag. And then before that, you heard Cashier, Witch Post, and Power Snatch. 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

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You just heard Lily Seabird, Soup Dreams, Why Bonnie, J Psalm, and Feeble Little Horse. Thank you so much for tuning in today. I will be back next week with a Mitski and Cat-focused episode, so I'll catch you next week. Bye.

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This is Stuck in the Garage on BFF.FM. I'm DJ Coondog. I've got songs about quiet in hour two, but first here's new music from Social Distortion.

It's Stuck in the Garage, and that was Weird Nightmare with Never in Style from their album Hoopla. For that, Dracula's with Garbage Strike from Midnight City. 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And now back to the new stuff with the Mountain Goats.

Gimme, gimme, gimme. It's Stuck in the Garage. You just heard Telehealth with Cost of Inaction from Green World Image. For that, Cola with Fourth Position from Cost of Living Adjustment. And we started that set off with The Mountain Goats and Charlie Sheen Reaches Out to the Feds from their album Days. Now it's time to dig into the listener mailbag. This week's message is from Glam Laser Pants of Parts Unknown. Hey music fans, this is your new favorite rock singer Glam from the band Hot Sauce. We're starting to hit the Spotify charts, so you should need to keep an eye out for us. Of course, one thing you might not expect is that we're a completely AI-generated band. Somebody put in a prompt for Men Without Hats meets Soundgarden, and out we popped. But before you get all up in arms, just remember, there are a lot of positives about AI artists. There are no egos, we all get along great because there are no human emotions brought into the equation. Nobody's going to go solo unless that prompt is entered. And there are no fights about who gets more attention. We won't be calling the paparazzi to take pictures of us outside nightclubs. And the algorithm is so fine-tuned now that the music sounds legit. We're way better than your favorite band because there's no human element to slow us down. This is how life should be. No human weaknesses or frailty to contribute to. And you can ask listeners if they can tell a difference between us and so-called real musicians. There's no way. And some people have said we can't deliver the live element, but they're wrong. Just like the ABBA or Dio hologram concerts, we can bring a flawless show to a theater near you, and we're in the process of booking a tour. So keep your eyes peeled for Hot Sauce. We're the next big thing. Start playing us on your radio show. Yeah, that's a big no. Back to the rock now with Broken Social Scene.

Rock, rock till you drop, it's stuck in the garage. That was the Lemon Twigs with Fire and Gold from their album Look for Your Mind. For that, the Laughing Chimes with Trapeze Baby from Behind Your Blue Fields. And we started that set off with Broken Social Scene and Only the Good I Keep from their new album Remember the Humans. And now, here's Conscious Pilot.

not 70.

Holy shnikey, it's stuck in the garage. I just played Pope with Song 2 from their album BFM, for that Dread Spectre Council with Raven from the album Thetans, Gottlieb with Optimized Child from the Far Fallen Fruit, and we started that set off with Conscious Pilot and Internet Support from their album Human Poultry. I've got one last set this hour, starting with Kim Gordon.

0: Close that hour one, Stuck in the Garage with Body Shop and Exit Drill from the album Sex Body. For that Sub T with Standing Room from How My Own Voice Sounds. And we started that set off with Kim Gordon and Dirty Tech from her album Play Me.
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0: Back for hour two, Stuck in the Garage on BFF.FM. I'm DJ Coomdog. We like it loud here at SITG, but this hour I've got songs about quiet. Doesn't necessarily mean that they're quiet, though. Let's get started with Phantom Handshake.

played songs about quiet this hour on Stuck in the Garage. That was Dear Phaser with Reductive Silence from the album Impressions. For that, Cloud Nothings with Silence from Final Summer. Shame with Quiet Light from Cutthroat. And we started the set off with Phantom Handshakes and Quiet Quit from Sirens at Golden Hour. Let's keep it going now with the Smashing Pumpkins.

We're saying the quiet part out loud this hour on Stuck in the Garage. You just heard Mark Lanegan with Radio Silence from Somebody's Knocking. For that Fuse with Quiet from Into Red. And we started to set off with Smashing Pumpkins and Quiet from Siamese Dream. More quiet focused songs now with Pedro the Lion.

Keeping things to a dull roar on Stuck in the Garage, that was Bob Mould with The Silence Between Us from District Line. For that, Eddy Current Suppression Ring with Our Quiet Whisper from All in Good Time. And we started that set off with Pedro the Lion and Quietest Friend from their album Phoenix. And now Silence is Golden, according to The Beths.

Thanks for listening to Stuck in the Garage this week. I just played songs about Quiet by Pavement with Silence Kid from Crooked Rain, Crooked Rain. Yuck with Only Silence from Stranger Things. And we started that set off with The Beths and Silent is Golden from their album Expert in a Dying Field. Going to close out the show with Elvis Costello and Radio Silence from When I Was Cruel. Sloan with their single Silence Trumps Lies. And Brendan Benson with You're Quiet from his album La Palco. And until next time, keep on keeping on.

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4: It's 6 o'clock. It's time to get up. It's 6 o'clock. 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

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I mean, you can cruise for days, girl. From the Badlands to Castro Station over to Moby Dick's, check out the New Wave clones at Bear Hollow. It's to die for. It's so fabulous.

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I mean, give me a boat break. 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I mean, or do you like get heavy, like necrophilia or tricking with your Great Dane? 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And he's in a nurse's uniform. 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

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And anyway, he says, come on, girl, let's go dancing tonight. 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You got any crystal? 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

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David Bowie, he's so cool. You know, modern music. 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I mean, he is such a humpy dude. And hung girlfriend, such a basket. Please, he looks divoon. So he says, come here often, and I says, oh, for sure. You in the water sports? So he starts to read me. He says, I talk Nelly. How rude. I do not talk Nelly. 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Well, fuck you, too. 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I bet he stuffed socks in his crotch. I'm sure that wasn't all me. I mean, please. I like this song. It really pees. Ooh, let me get a hit off these poppers. Woo! Yay, new Sylvester Wicked Girl. Do you wanna fuck? Well, off to the 1808 Club. Check you later, little hanky-panky. 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
2: 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I couldn't hate on it that bad. 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I was on tour taking

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1: With the most goated sauce bangers on God for real, playing only dubs that slap for your glow up vibes. 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

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Hello, hello, hello. So this weekend, we had the Total Chord Festival. A bestie. A festie for my besties. A festie for my besties. Oh my god. It's going to be really cute. You should go. Sea Blight's going to be playing. Grooblin's going to be playing. Actually, a lot of wonderful local bands are playing. I feel like there's a minimal of non-local bands. Like, they're not... They're kind of local. They're local in their hearts. Or I'm just being loca. Whatever. 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Go to the festival because I have to go to work.

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This is the end. Until next week. And then I'll be back. And live again. Unless something terrible happens. Which I don't think it's going to. It's not going to. Nothing terrible is going to happen. I will be here next week at 2 p.m. Abuela's Pantry on BFF.FM. 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

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Please, please, please, please. I love you so much, but I could love you more. 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

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You're in the right place. I'm DJ Kelly Jane, bringing you the 100th episode of Wenchpilled. And I'm so excited to share some gorgeous tracks with you. Don't go anywhere. 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

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It's your host, DJ Kelly Jane, tapping in, streaming live from the Secret Alley on this beautiful Friday, May 1st. 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So, of course, naturally, I'm going to be really emo about it because it had me reflecting on this journey so far and starting at the first episode and everything that's changed since then. And in crafting this episode, digging back into some of my older episodes and rediscovering some really beautiful old favorites and really just distilling them today for a powerful show. So it is really special. I sometimes have a hard time celebrating milestones because it's just like you feel like it needs to be some big thing. Like, but you know, I think today is a normal episode like any other. But having that additional intention of, you know, honoring a milestone and reflecting on how far we've come. So I was going through my camera roll and some of my old Instagram stories from earlier in the show when I was still getting the hang of the radio thing, and just honoring how far we've come, and the simple practice of making a 2-hour playlist every single week for 3 years, like how far that will get you just to, in terms of being consistent, and how essential that's been to my DJ practice and been the foundation of everything I've done since then and will do here on out. It's special. So that's the power of community radio to me, and I hope as a listener, you feel it too, and you can sense how special it is for not just me, but every other show, bringing you local music and music from far away, from current music to old stuff, you know, all sorts of stuff on BFF. Just such an incredible range of shows. Grateful for BFF today, and the DJ journey, and the people that, you know, believed in me enough to give me a show and give me this 2-hour platform every week, especially on Fridays. This time slot is absolutely sacred. For those of you office warriors out there, I salute you. If you're striking, I also salute you. But I think today more than any other day, my weekly message comes through that if you're at work, it's time to go. If you've been working all day, it's time to leave. So I inspire you to check out early, whatever that looks like for you, and get on your way to becoming human again. It's almost the weekend, and May is happening in full force. Taurus season is upon us, so I hope that you're finding some slowness through all the chaos, finding some sensuality in a world that asks you to numb. And stay tuned to Wench Pilled Radio. We're here till 6 p.m., I'm your host, DJ Kelly Jane. Enjoy.

also realized I haven't shared the track so far, so now might be a good time to do that. It's hard because I don't want to talk over any of these songs because they're all so good, so we'll go kind of fast. We opened up today's episode with a track called People by Dionne Warwick. I've been really obsessed with that record, Make Way, for Dionne Warwick. I have that on vinyl, and all the tracks are just so beautifully cinematic. And I found out that track is originally from a musical called Funny Girl. So shout out to my musical theater people out there. Not me, but if that's you, shout out to you. Bravely holding it down. After that, we had I Won't Last a Day Without You by The Carpenters, followed by As Long as I've Got You by The Carmels. Those are two absolute stunning tracks. And the last talk break was Over the Edge of a Dream, extended version by Minnie Riperton with the one and only Stevie Wonder on keys. And the last track you heard was the opener off of Meet Triste de Janeiro, You Didn't Have to Be So Nice. In the background here, The Feminine Complex with Are You Lonesome Like Me? And that brings us up to speed. We're going to stay in this chill vibe for, honestly, quite a while. It's going to be, this episode's a little more on the chill side, but don't worry. We'll have something to dance to closer to the end, if that's what you're into. All right, don't go anywhere, it's Wenchpilled Radio on BFF.fm.

welcome to Wench Build Radio. I'm your host, DJ Kelly Jane, checking right in on you. And I hope you're enjoying the mix so far. You just heard Lovers Rock by Sade, the one and only. Before that was My Thing by Deborah Glasgow, remixed by Mad Professor. And before that was I Get High by Frida Payne. And I hope that if you smoke, now would be a good time to have a little weed. Actually, the time to have a little weed would have been during I Get High, but it's okay, your chance has not passed. Don't worry. Before that, we had He Don't Ever Lose His Groove by Gwen McRae, and that opened up our set. Yeah, I just feel like these tracks have been just real gems in my life. And I was just reflecting during this last little song break about like the importance of having a creative practice and like being a DJ just for yourself. Like, I feel like as I've become more of like, I guess I've tried to have more visibility and commercial appeal to some extent of like trying to tell more people about my sets and like playing for other people more. Like, it's hard. It's really hard to stay connected to like your own DJing just for yourself when you're spending all of your energy like preparing for sets for other people. And I mean, the reason I started DJing in the first place was because like I loved making playlists and mixes, and like that was like the source. So it was kind of like, it's been interesting trying to balance like kind of doing this, spending a lot of my time like thinking about listening to and being intentional about playing music

inner world as it is reflected in the music I'm listening to in a given point in time. So I guess what I'm trying to say is, like, you know, I think everybody should be a DJ. I think everybody is a DJ, and we can just choose, like, how we want to soundtrack our lives, and we can use that to, like, help express ourselves. And I feel like it's just really important, and I think BFF has been such a beautiful place for me to practice that, and also I hope, you know, for other people to feel that as well. And I think that was kind of the original ethos of Wenchpilled as well. Like, I mean, I guess I didn't quite develop this part of the thesis until probably episode 30 or 40, but, like, this idea of, like, the Wench Nation sleeper cells just waiting to take the Wench pill and, like, awakening to Wench World, like, an alternate reality. Like, I love that idea of, like, music being able to transmit and communicate that. So, anyway, just a glimpse into my sick and twisted mind behind my creative process. But yeah, hope everybody is enjoying the mix so far. And yeah, stay tuned. It's almost 5 p.m. It's 4:37. So if you're still at work, now is an excellent time to start signaling to the people around you that you're ready to go. Put your little jacket on, okay? Like, put all your shit in your little bag, in your little tote bag. And start making those body language signals to people, and they will understand. All right, don't go anywhere. It's Wenchpilled Radio with your host, DJ Kelly Jane. Enjoy.

Earth to Wench Nation. It's DJ Kelly Jane checking in with you. You just heard WYWD by Girl Unit and Kalela. And if you've heard my show before, you probably know I love that song. I've played it many times on here. Before that was With You by Kindness, also Kalela, who is coming out with a new album soon. I'm so excited. Stay tuned for that. Before that was The Flow by Erica DeCossier. And opening that up was Khalil Gibran by Starfucker. In the background here, The Herbalizer with The Sensual Woman. And yeah, hope y'all are enjoying the mix so far. I know I am. And yeah, if you're at work, it's time to go home, as I say. I'm going to turn it back to the music because I have nothing more to add, but stay tuned to Wench Pilled Radio with DJ Kelly Jane. Enjoy.